I was the king of the castle, with you by my side. Left you alone for the battle, I was gone when you cried. Never thought I'd be the asshole who blew out the flame. I'm broken in more ways than I know, but keeping the faith.

0: toute la journée.
1: Les meilleurs tubes en non-stop.
0: Plein air.
2: You played it cool and I played it dumb. Don't you think I'm a little too young to be messed with like that?